0: 753.
1: Are they treating you on scene? Is that most being secured?
0: Stand by, we're checking.
1: Copy, thank you.

0: Hello, from mine. This is Jessica. Go ahead, unit.
1: Good evening, this is Lieutenant 753, 15-year-old female, 1-5-year-old female, with a chief complaint of head and neck pain after an assault. Patient was punched in the face a few times and thrown to the ground. Patient complaining of 5 out of 10 neck pain, and 10 out of 10 head pain. People were called. CMS is present, GPS is 15. She doesn't meet any of my trauma criteria. No longer consciousness, she's complaining of some dizziness. Currently heart rate 128, minus tag on the monitor, COVID is unremarkable. 95 at rate, and I'm working on a blood pressure feed right now. The last one was normal. She was oriented times 4. It was about 3 minutes here facility. Do you have any questions, Drew?
0: No further questions, that will be assigned upon arrival. There is clear.
1: The car is going to be in the restaurant.
2: I believe they will be inside the restaurant.
1: All right, thank you.

131 West Main Street, Truist Bank, an injured person, being on the scene, ambulance 59 response, echo 2042.

0: Medic 59 to you.
1: You status 759
0: to. I'm calling 59 2 for the call in West Main. Good, Washington. You direct on the note. Look for Hancock PD. Correct, thank you.

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1: 691.
0: Upon arrival, for SBI, we have a higher priority patient that we are going to be taking. Can you alert a second unit after the patient that is on the original call that we are on?

0: Medic 691 to Washington.
1: 691.
0: Upon arrival to OCI, we have a higher priority patient that we are going to be taking. Can you alert a second unit after the patient that is on the original call that we are on?
1: Absolutely. What type of call are you handling?
0: We are on an unconscious age on them right now.
1: Okay. Is that what they're handing off to you, the second patient, or different?
0: The higher priority call that we'll be taking is going to be an unconscious. I do not have his age. The second unit's going to be taking our original call.
1: Okay, figured out.

0: state. Are we due for RCI?
1: That's correct, sir. They have two patients there now.
0: Okay, just confirming it out with you.
1: Okay, PS1.

0: caution, I'm trying to find.
1: Okay.
0: Hello, Sheriff's Department, you can go in service. He's just taking a nap.
1: Copy, we're available.
0: 21-2.

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0: Could you please pre-alert Meredith, priority 1, STEMI, 49-year-old male?
1: You take a stab at ETA.
0: 10 to 15 minutes. We're pulling out of Sally Port now.

0: Jessica, go ahead, you know.
1: Jessica, Jeremy, 691, tune in priority 141, 41 year old male coming from RCI. She's playing a shortness of breath, woke him up out of his sleep. Transmitted at 12:08 p.m. showing interest muscles swimming. Currently has no complaints, however, is extremely diaphoretic and is hypotensive. Initial pressures were 70s over 40s. He's up to 95 over 64. He's sinus arrhythmia, averaging 60s to 130s, occasionally dropping down into the 20s. 94% on room air. We do have a 20-gauge on the left AC, 18-gauge on the right AC, and some mics are doing this. No further questions from the SCM cockpit.
0: No further questions either. I'm going to get a 13 upon arrival. That's 1-3 upon arrival.
1: Yeah, all right, I'll take that one.
0: Yeah, he's clear.

0: Flag 752.
1: F52
0: to VS1. F52, report of a patient now unconscious. We're going to add your additional units.
1: Okay, thank you.

0: 正确是陈金凤的考了的弯。
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1: patient conscious,
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1: all over the afternoon for now.
0: Copy, patient conscious. 275
1: ingoing
0: service.
1: Good.

0: Kansas City's arriving. 5G, do you need anything brought up?
1: Actually, we were director on scene.
2: Who are you?
0: Flash, did you hear what they said?
1: Negative, Meg 752, can you leave your message?
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1: 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They feel something that's wrong with the amplifier. They're inquiring if you can get by for tonight with the G5 pagers.
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1: All right, now I'll tell them that.

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0: 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I'll be out for a 360.
1: Thank you for holding. 240 Duplex, Mountain Avenue, Alpha Bravo Delta. Out tracking 480.

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1: Okay. 1 County copy. 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It's on low battery.
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for a traffic accident, no injuries, 24 mile marker, Interstate 81 northbound. Start.

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753 Washington. 753. 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

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The Church Street and Tyler Avenue is what I have it as. Looks like Tyler Avenue Military Road looks to be on your end. 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

0: King 7, Washington. Yeah, Chief. Minutes are saying Franklin has an engine on the scene already?
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0: question makes any fine million. If you're not familiar, access information is in the notes.
1: You're quite familiar. Thank you, though.
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0: intersection of National Pike and Western Mail Parkway, cruise line 3 collision, intercompany 13, engine 4, rescue squad 13, Mike 75 4, respond, PS1, 850.
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0: NSC was not able to reply the vehicle descriptions for the accident that's going to have the injuries.
1: Okay, no problem.

0: 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Looks like one vehicle. MSP is on scene as well.
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0: 13-3. Engine 4 Washington, second accident, about 100 yards prior to a light, double rear end, striking vehicle, left the scene, do not have a description of the vehicle at this time, have one patient for checkup.

0: 13-3 Delta Runway 854. 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
2: Engine 4 Washington, second accident, about 100 yards prior to the light. Double rear end, striking vehicle, left the scene. 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
2: Roger,
0: are you going to need a second ambulance? How
2: do you advise? I wasn't direct. Stand by. I'll put you in a second.
0: Okay.

0: 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Ambulance 26 respond to Alpha, 896.
1: Squad 13, all six.
0: That's squad 13, 856.
1: Pressure,

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1: say. Engine 13-3, 8-9.
2: Washington 754.
1: 754.
2: Engine, we have two patients, one refusal, one possible transport. 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
1: 3754,
3: 900. Okay, if you can, take a little bit more of lane number two. Try to consolidate the traffic on into one lane instead of one and a half lanes, please.
0: 13-3, copy.

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0: 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And I'm compressing the syncope. Ambulance 75-4, respond to Alpha Second Over. 945. 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
0: 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Appreciate it.

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0: Mark, you want your novel?
1: Mark, I'll get it. Tony Meredith, this is Bailey on 751. We are now to your facility. We've got a 7-minute ETA. On board, we have a 74-year-old female, 32. She's complaint today is going to be trouble breathing. Patient doesn't have a history of COPD. On room air, oxygen was sitting about 87%. She does wear 2 liters of oxygen baseline. With that 2 liters, she was sitting about 92. She did have some wheezing. She was diminished all over bilaterally. Currently, I have a heart rate of 110. She's kind of tagged on a 12-week nephrosystemy. Respirations of 24 and total of 55. She's 100% on a Duonet at 6 liters. Blood pressure of 102 over 68. She's work-oriented, GCS of 15. I'm going to work on getting IV access for you guys. If you have any questions or orders for us, we'll be at your facility shortly.
2: 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I'm going to have a man who's closing the unit.

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1: Watch this truck.
2: So, Southern Washington, shoot me out. What's this for, Pike? 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

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Commercial fire alarm, 9 Charlie, 1242. And that is our box.

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1: Yes, ma'am. 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The vehicles have relocated into the World Farms parking lot. I don't know if they've already initiated a call to 911.
0: MGH 901,
1: Frederick is direct, 1257. 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

Washington is responding to an area of East Baltimore Street, South Edgewood Drive. We received multiple calls. Two vehicle accident at the intersection. All officers are out of the vehicle. One vehicle is on fire.

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1: EFP-93. FP-2. 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What's your staffing? 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
2: 13-2, responding to PS1,
1: 1323. Utility 35, what is your staffing? Copy that. You can switch to PS1. Okay, receive flight 10. I place you guys on attack channel. If you don't need it, you can remain on this channel.
0: Place them to officer 500. Chris, you got anything? Yep, one time.

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0: 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We're going to swing in 8-4 to the first one there. If you want to go down and check the bridge area. 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
1: 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Sun 5-3, Washington, we're going to be delayed by train. Sun 5-3, delayed by train. 1327.

0: 13 to Washington. Do you have law enforcement marker on for myself?
1: That's right, he's in 13 to. They should be pulling up.
0: You can also put the medicated in service. Let me know EMS needed how the subject is currently trying to walk up Pennsylvania Avenue and is a little testy that we were refusing to give him a ride in the fire truck.
1: Washington's direct. 975-9, are you direct? We're direct. 1328.

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0: The officer got in credit,
1: C-35 from Caldwell.
0: This is 13-2 advising, being turned over to police office. Clearing, 13-31.

0: KFB 10-1, rescue squad 10, officer. Ed. Can I run this eastbound lane? You want me to keep it shut down for now?
1: Keep it shut down.
0: All right, going back to FB2.

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1: Go ahead.
0: 11-2, I spoke to the original driver of the tractor trailer involved in the accident. The time I sent him over to MSP, he was not injured. A second individual now just called back and advised he was out with him. Now complaining of foot pain, doesn't know if it's broke or not. You're looking about the 1 mile marker, just before Roarsville Road, near the ramp to come on there. Well, coming from your direction off the Roarsville Road to take the ramp toward Harper's Ferry, you have to get down, flip around, and come back up like you're taking the ramp to Roarsville Road back toward Boonesboro.
1: Did he advise that he was trapped or anything, or is he out of the vehicle?
0: He originally told me he couldn't get out of his truck, but then he got himself out, so he's standing out along the roadway with this individual that called back reporting the supposed foot injury. MSP has it, and I think they're trying to get Shark down that way as well.
2: Status check.
1: 1344. Ask her. Well, 11-2 needs to be on board available.
0: All right, sir. I'm going to change service. They advise you to clear 1344.
2: Engine 5-2, respond
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2: An engine.
1: Okay, I copy. We're an engine. Thank you.
2: 13-44.
0: Like you're taking the Boonesboro exit toward Roarsville Road. Instead of taking the exit, you won't get past it going back towards your house. Should be able to run into the tractor trailer under the guardrail. Have a male complaining of a foot injury. State police has it, and I think they're trying to get Chart out to you as well.
1: Okay, I copy. Thank you.

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1: Yeah.
0: Just wanted to confirm, you're going on the PIC for Route 340, is that correct?
1: That's your only call, correct?
0: That's correct.

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1: Okay. 1349. Hey, we're out. Wants to check out. The whole screen of London for Walker, return to us.
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0: Medicated is going to be transporting one to Meredith. Oh, we're going to remain on scene. Do you have an ETA of NRC?
1: I don't, but I can call on semi.

0: 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They're in route.
1: 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We're in through. 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
0: Engine 11, 2, 4, 2, 7. Engine 5, they're coming from the area of Williamsport. They should be there momentarily.

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Washington

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Inside investigation, engine company 13, 127 respond, 1558. Engine 13, 2 at 215.58.

0: 156 on scene. 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
1: Sixteen oh two.

0: You want to see what's going on there so we can advise them?
1: Yeah, probably lay around a minute.
0: Copy.
1: Go ahead and alert the cell phone company in this area. Put the yellow wire down. We'll be in service.
0: Russia 156 in service, 1604.

0: in Mount Washington. Can you tell me that you're a smart man, supervisor?
1: Washington's right.
0: I know they're lost. Can you have the sheriff's department extradite? We're currently safe.

0: 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Do you need me to respond to emergency?
1: Is it coming to Hattiesburg? Let's see if we can get here better. DC-14, give me a moment, I'll call you.

0: I don't know we're off now, but that's easier now.
1: Copy, we're letting him know. When they aren't running code to you, are you guys able to get yourself secured?
0: You're not going in that house. Let my crew out. Guys, come out here.
1: Come out.
0: Guys, come out here. Hey, come out here. Who's the deal? Come out here.
1: 1814, can you expedite? 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

0: 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The patient's still inside in her bedroom. We're not going to send her back into the police room.
1: Okay, we'll relay that. Is the male still inside?
0: That's correct.
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0: questions. I'm by voicemail. Well, you can chat responding with two.
1: I mean, 754-755, marked up. Possibility of three patients. The other two patients should be a mother and child that might be able to go in one. One is in the police cruiser.
2: So this is no longer a checkup. We actually have an emergency.
1: I would probably say so. A very limited information from the sheriff's office side of it. Watch K 755.
0: Go ahead.
1: 5-4 advised they were going to handle. 5-4, are you going to take it or are you going to let 5-5 continue?
0: 5-5 can go ahead and get the turn.
1: Okay, 5-4. All agents are to the city. 16-0.

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1: Ross Street, medical emergency, man with 75-3, respond to Alpha, 1653. 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

Watch Haven Battalion 3. Manhattan Battalion Chief 3. Next to 920 Concord Street. 920 Concord Street. The caller was not sure if it was 918 or 922. Smoke detector sounding with an odor of smoke in the building. Couldn't handle it with two engines in the ladder. And Battalion 3 is responding.

2920 Concord Street, owner smoking residence. Engines 4 and 5, truck 4, battalion G3 responding. 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

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Lieutenant 3, copy on PS2. 17-4.

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0: Command, all units incoming. It's going to be two stories, all four sides of the walk-off basement on the alpha side. Call is reporting a smoke detector sounding on the other unit. No answer. Washington, do you want to update the address to 922 as the actual address?
1: Washington, 5 on scene, we're on Concord at the plug. 5 on scene, 1760.

0: Watch, I have Battalion 3 on scene. Command from Battalion 3. I'm copy of information. If you have nothing additional, I'll go ahead and take it from out here.
1: I see. Truck 4 Taylor is starting the investigation.
0: Okay, watch that. Battalion 3 is on scene. I'm going to have the command on the opposite side of the building.
2: Battalion 3 having command on the opposite side, 1716.
1: Engine 16-1 Washington.
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1: Come in.
0: We've gone through the residence, all floors. No detector sounding, no odors. I'm going to call this good intent, and the box is available, you answer away.
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0: Quadcat 9, Drake, get at us to the gas leak. What are you responding with, too?
1: County 3, responding gas leak. It's 170.7.

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1: Okay.
0: 1727.

0: And then she looked at a tree. It would look great.
1: The 23 is true.
0: Go ahead, sir.
1: At this point, we don't think that this nuisance odor that we don't identify as gas, we're not getting any reading, so we're not going to have too much of a concern as far as it being this broken, clean, broken gas line in the street, but we do want to investigate this house.
0: Okay. We have another meter here. It's going to be of some better use than what you got.
1: So this house, before we do try to make any entry, it has been condemned, and I do recall there being a booby trap at the front door. So if we make any entrance, I think I'm trying to do it from the side trunk.

0: 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Station 75 will respond Alpha 1736.
1: County 3.
2: Okay, service to the building. 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
1: Okay.
0: 160, sir. 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
0: Facility's been naturally ventilated. All units
1: are 10-7. Yeah, I'm sorry, 18-7.

Angela. I'm vertical on the scene. Three story, middle of the road of town. I'm working off that for now. Hold on, man. Angela, I'll be 1827.

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0: engine 11-2.
1: Go ahead.
0: So we initially received a transfer call from Berkeley County reporting that the caller's sister-in-law's kitchen caught on fire while she was cooking. The caller then disconnected. We weren't able to get back in contact with them. The duty officer of the Sheriff's Department was able to reach her. They made contact with the subject at the house so that she was cooking dinner and a flame, quote-unquote, wigged out. And they were able to put the fire out. So at this point, it's just investigation. She may or may not know that you're coming.
1: Okay, we're going to drive. All right, I don't
0: think. Washington.

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1: Captain 11.
0: Do you have it's going to be A or B house?
1: B do not advise, sir.
0: Okay, I'm direct. Engine 11, seeing Captain 11 on scene. We're investigating. We're trying to figure out which house it is.
1: Washington's okay.

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0: Captain 11, I'm thinking about being 2-3 residential. Something evident inside Alpha, Bravo, and Delta. Crew 2 investigating 1857.

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1: Rescue Squad 13, 2-3. PS1, 1859. Units responding to National Pike Cross to Garland Grove Boulevard. We've had another call in regards to the automatic crash notification. It's going to be two vehicles. One has airbags deployed.

0: watch for engine 4. We've arrived. Confirming two vehicles. One vehicle is going to have been moved off to the westbound, correction, eastbound lane of 40 at Garland Grove. Second vehicle is going to be on Garland Grove, facing the wrong way at 40. One occupant still in the vehicle will be out investigating.
1: This is 4 advising on scene, two vehicles, accident, one vehicle moved eastbound lane, other vehicle facing the wrong way, one occupant still inside vehicle, 1901.

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0: 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I want them to approach and then back up to the white Honda Civic that's facing 40.
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East Lee Street, across the South Mulberry Street, the vacant house with gray white trim, automatic fire alarm, engine 1 and 5, truck 4, Pine Street through the Swan, 1904.

Sofista.

0: operations channel for the accident.
1: And one's in the air. Can you get the house description again?
0: To be a vacant house, gray, white trim. Mutual aid of Frederick County, 44 mile marker, I-70 eastbound, personal injury collision, Medic 75 respond, 1906.
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1: Occupants are advising this is going to be located on Lee Street. We're going to work down that way. Check the investigation.
0: Watch instruct.
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0: you have lost the medic number 5-2, respond to high dummy.
1: Medic 75-2, you're responding to high dummy eastbound here in 44 mile marker. MSV is on scene with vehicle accident 120 chest pain.
2: Hi, there's Ninja 5. It might be down here where we're at.
3: Battalion from Ninja 1.
2: Good.
3: The detector was found on the exterior garage of 301 South Mulberry. 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We're good to go, Bevel.
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1: 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Yeah, I'm in the hospital. Yeah, we'll see that in the hospital, 1910.

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0: Yes, ma'am. Sheriff's Department still needs assistance on the Airplane Boulevard.
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